0: Radio Oberhausen.
1: Look, if you had one shot, one opportunity to seize everything you ever wanted in one moment, would you capture it?

the words the dying fellow said. He said, they let me out of prison out in Bristol.

Won't you tell him I said thanks for waiting for me? Tell my boy to help his mom at home.

But if you carry on abusing, you'll be robbed from us. I refuse to lose another friend to drugs. Just come home.